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0: 1000 vierkante meter. 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
1: In 1976, the city of Deventer became a movie set. Hollywood came to town for A Bridge Too Far. 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
1: 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But wait a minute, isn't this?
0: Yeah, yes it is.
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